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Boss life. Bad gal. Bad man. Rifle crew magazine. Bododum. Bododum. Bododum. Rester. You know the code? You know the goat? Before mother, if you don't love, we suck your mother. C'est un talamon in your fatality.

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I kept a stick like a hobo, no checking me. Way back when D-Lo had the spot in Trestle Street. So many hoes had to get a vasectomy. She left her body home and brought her neck to me. I did a walk through, they sent a jet to me. Y'all niggas show price, less than my travel fee. One of my arms worth a ticket. Watched so much that a car came with it. Back in the day, I used to rob with no mask on. Shit on my wrist, I would've killed the whole house, folks. 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